I must have been through about a million girls. I'd love them and I'd leave them alone. I didn't care how much they cried myself.

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Say, Drake, I hear you like I'm young. 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To any bitch that talk to him and they in love, just make sure you hide your little sister from him. They tell me Chubb's the only one that get your hand-me-downs and party at the party playing with his nose now. And Baka got a weird case, why is he around? 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Trying to strike a chord and it's probably A minor.

town folk to make them richer. Fast forward 2024, you got the same agenda. 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You caught Future when you didn't see the club. 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

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You know, if it's all another judge, it's called Beavis and Sham. You're the common, not choose, not buy, but not soul, hobble, hobble, just getting out of common, not dying. 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

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Now look, your head's bowed in defeat. You walk too far along the street where only rats can run.